Can you talk for a minute? I don't really know where to begin, but you know, I came home last night to talk to my husband. And I told him about us. And talked for a long time. And I guess long story short, we're gonna try to work things out. You and I can't talk anymore.

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One more taste of what I got. 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

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The quote, don't take nothing and make it something. Take nothing and make it everything.

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We are hurricanes of wonder with an imagination that builds cities overnight. There is nothing ordinary about someone who paints the sky with their eyes closed and speeds heartbeats with their voice tones. We are artists, every single one of us. Make no mistake about that. Everything we see began as an idea anyway. So it is our time, right now, to release whatever is urging to get outside of us.